0: 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Inside this tin is fashion for walls. It's made for you to make your mark. 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
1: As jou besigheid of projek meer blootstelling benodig, kom gesels gerus met die Luister FM span vir uitstekende advies om die verskil te ervaar. 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

0: 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Eastgate Caravans is die enigste geakkrediteerde Jurgens en Bushla behandelaar in die Oos-Kaap.
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0: As jou besigheid of projek meer blootstelling benodig, kom gesels gerus met die Luister FM span vir uitstekende advies om die verskil te ervaar. 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

0: Is jy in die proses om jou huis te verkoop? 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

let's see, here we go down the way we're going to get from. I've got a $600 down here, now 10, now 25, now 35, now 50, 60, 64, 75, $75, I did not balance on the line there. There was a boy in Arkansas, would listen to his ma when she told him he should go to school. He'd sneak away in the afternoon, take a little walk, then pretty soon

settle my, it's do or die. I've got to learn that auction cry. Gotta make my mark and be an auctioneer. $5 bid and I will $30 30. Will you give me 30? Make a 30, bet it on a $30. Will you give me 30? Who did better $30 bid? $30 bid and now 35. Will you give me 35 to make it 35 to bid it 35? Who would have bid it at a $35 bid? As time went on, he did his best and all could see. Didn't jest, he practiced calling bids both night and day. He's bad with finding behind the barn just working up that awful storm. Has tried to imitate the auctioneer. Then he's mad that some we just can't stand to have a mediocre man selling things at auction. Use an argued name. I'll send you off to auction school. Then you'll be nobody's fool. You can take your place among the best. $35 bid and I'm a $40. 40, will you give me 40? Make it 40, bet it on a $40. Will you give me 40? Who would you bet a $40 bid? $40 bid and now 45 and give me 45 to make it 45 and bet it at a 45.

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His fame spread out from shore to shore. He had all he could do and more.

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